0: Carlo Radio. Bleiben Sie anders.
1: So, what do you say? You give me a chance?
2: I'm sorry, no.
3: We're booked till August, so...
4: No, man.
5: No. Why don't you just come back in 2 weeks?
3: I'm sure you're very good.
4: Have you ever considered law school?
6: I'm sorry, we don't need any of that oobop-dop stuff in here.
7: You know, no hard feelings, okay?
5: I'm sorry.
7: No.
2: Not a chance, dude.
5: No.
2: No.
8: No, I'm sorry.
7: Oh,
1: I don't think so.
3: Jazz?
1: Oh, no, no, no.

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You swear it was lard. I can't seem to figure what makes your big fat head so hard.

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1: You are the sunshine of my life. Thanks, sweetheart. Thank you, Stevie Wonder. He is the inspiration of the young generation and the genius and everything. Right on, this is it.

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I feel like this is the beginning.

0: Listen, all you New Yorkers, there's a rumor going round that some of you good people want to leave this town. Well, you better consult with me before you go.
1: Yeah?
0: 'Cause I've been to all those places and I know.
2: Chicago?
0: Well, Chicago's all right. It's got Marshall Field.

0: St. Louis.
1: Lots of people like St. Louis. It's got lots of shoes and the St. Louis Blues. And one of our larger rivers runs by. But let's face it,

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He said, give it up, hand it here. So I told him to get it and kind of get with it, get it or else forget it. And he forgot it. But I made him remember, and you've never seen a man remember so much. He made me think that, well, maybe it wasn't.

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You're bound for your town. Maybe this time you will stay. Coming, coming, coming back.